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Tommy jumping in on a Friday night as we head into the long weekend. We got Shaboozy Good News on right now. We'll get into Gaga and Doshi coming up. It's WIXX.

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Pink Panther S and Stateside 101 WIXX. It's Tommy. All right, so in theaters this weekend, you know, if you're a Star Wars fan, you already know. But Star Wars The Mandalorian and Grogu, PG-13. I saw the trailer, and, you know, I will say that, you know, young little Yoda is cute. That was interesting to see. Projected to do $80 million over the next 4 years.

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1: So the son's startling, just tragic news over the last 24 hours, if you've heard, is NASCAR legend Kyle Busch passes away at just 41 after a sudden illness, which is, creating a lot of questions.

one. Meanwhile, Christina Aguilera, Will Smith, Jill Scott, and The Roots are headlining Philly's giant July 4th concert celebrating America's 250th anniversary. That's going to be a big one, and obviously would happen in Philly for obvious reasons. And hitting theaters this weekend, if you're a Star

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1: 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That's a big one lately. And some Shinedown. 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
0: before
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0: I leave, brush my teeth with a bottle of Jack. 'Cause when I leave for the night, I ain't coming

WIXX. All right, so we've got May flying along. It's like it just started, and now it's, you know, almost over. Man. All right, Packers 5K. That's coming up in July, July 25th. You want to find out more about it, text RUN to 31011, but hopefully we're going to see you there. The 1K is Friday, July 24th. Inside Lambeau Field.

The Great Divide, 93.9 WTBX, continuous with the newest from Meghan Trainor. It's a cool track, too. It's called Shimmer. WIXX.

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tried to the top, I've been out of shape, thinking out the box, I'm an astronaut. I blasted off the planet, rock that caused catastrophe, and it matters more because I had it. Now I had, I thought about wreaking havoc on an opposition, kind of shocking, they want a static with precision, I'm automatic, quarterback, I ain't talking second, pack it up on panic.

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Always playing the newest stuff like this one from Sabrina Carpenter. It's called House Tour. If you haven't heard it, check it out. 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

0: 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It's called Girl Next Door.
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0: 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I love that you're listening, hanging out, letting me hang out with you. Playing the music. 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

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Tom Pedersen, how you doing? Happy Memorial Day weekend. Keep it here. 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

101 WIXX Fox 11 says temps in the 60s on Saturday, the 70s on Sunday, and the 80s on Memorial Day. I like it. It's Billie Eilish, WIXX.

my kind of woman. Theory of a Dead Man, 101 WIXX, Memorial Day weekend. 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

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Happy Memorial Day weekend. 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

Bruno Mars, I Just Might, 101 WIXX. Happy Saturday. Happy holiday weekend. Tom Pedersen with you. Stay safe and have a great time. Oh, and keep your eye on those American girls. It's Harry Styles, IXX.

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It is the 23rd of May, and that makes it World Turtle Day. Just saying. It's Somber IXX.

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0: 101 WIXX on this date in 1980, premiered in theaters, The Shining. 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

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I can turn a mad hoe into a fan. 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
1: Lady Gaga, 101 WIXX. Cloudy skies, 54 degrees. It's Kygo and One Republic, WIXX.

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Happy Memorial Day weekend. Happy Saturday. Stay safe. Have fun. Keep it here. Papa Roach, Zara Larson, and more on the

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You need WIXX. 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

101 WIXX. Fresh duet from Tyla and Zara Larsson. She did it again. We've got cloudy skies and 54 degrees. It's 156. And you've got a happy Memorial Day weekend here on WIXX.

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I am Tom Pedersen. Happy holiday weekend. Olivia Rodrigo, Noah Kahan, One Republic, and more all on the way. Here's Natasha Bedingfield. WIXX.

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1: Olivia Rodrigo, 101 WIXX, Fox 11, giving us a few clouds today. Chance of a shower, highs in the 60s. Tomorrow, highs in the 70s. And on Memorial Day Monday, sunshine and highs in the 80s. Can't be bad. 101 WIXX.

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A few clouds, 54 degrees. It's 2:55, and happy Memorial Day weekend to you. 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

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I'm Tom Pedersen, wishing you and yours a safe and happy Memorial Day weekend. 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

Mark Amber, 101 WIXX. It's Tom Pedersen with you on this Saturday morning, wishing you and yours a safe and happy Memorial Day weekend. 403, few clouds, 54 degrees, Fox 11 forecast, chance of shower, otherwise cloudy skies today with high around 64. On Sunday, partly cloudy and a high of 78. And on Memorial Day, Monday, sunshine and a high of 81. I like it. We've got your soundtrack for your holiday weekend. Keep it here. It's Pink Panthers, WIXX. I'm freezing.

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Cloudy skies, 52 degrees. 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

101 WIXX 446, cloudy skies, and 52 degrees. Highs in the 60s later on today. Here's Bella Kay. I love it, I love it, I love it. 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

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This is Ollie in the 5 a.m. hour, a throwback by Nelly, Just a Dream, Ordinary by Alex Warren, and a new one by Lady Gaga and Doechii, Runway. 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

0: Good morning, WIXX. This is Ollie. Are you and your family interested on some fun events happening this Memorial Day weekend? Well, if you are, check out Fox 11. They have so many amazing events that are taking place right now all over Northeast Wisconsin. For example, this Memorial Day, so Monday, they are having a Depeer Parade. It's by the Kiwanis Club, and this has actually been happening in the community since 1954. I know, that's crazy. Veterans, marching bands, local organizations, and of course families are all welcome to join and pay tribute to our fallen service members. The parade begins at 10 a.m. on Monday morning, and it's at the corner of 6th Street and Grant, right near West Depeer High School, and it ends at the Crest Library near Voyager Park. Again, if you guys are interested, please check out Fox 11. They have a bunch of events happening all across Northeast Wisconsin, so go check it out. Right now on WIXX, Alex Warren.
1: They say the holy water's watered down, and this town's lost its faith. 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

Post Malone on WIXX. For your Northeast Wisconsin weather this weekend, Saturday, today, we have some isolated showers, otherwise a little cloudy with a high of 64. Tomorrow, Sunday, partly cloudy with a high of 78. And for Memorial Day Monday, it's going to be nice and sunny with a high of 81. If you guys are looking for something fun to do, please check out Fox 11. They have a bunch of events listed for all across Northeast Wisconsin, a bunch of different events happening. So there's going to be something for everyone. Go on and check it out. Now on IXX, a new one, Lady Gaga and Dochi.

Need Your Love by One Republic on WIXX. This is Ollie. Coming up in the 6 a.m. hour, Zombie by Bad Wolves. Two new ones. First, the Harry Styles, American Girls, and Bruno Mars, Risk It All. Right now on IXX, Rihanna, Rude Boy.

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Olivia Dean on WIXX. This is Ollie. Are you guys looking for something fun to do this weekend? Well, this evening at Anduzzi's, the one on the east side in Green Bay, they are having a 90s band that's going to be playing. They're going to be doing a bunch of 90s throwbacks like Vanilla Ice, Green Day, Garth Brooks, Nirvana, a bunch of really great stuff from the 90s. If you guys have time, go check it out. It starts at 7:30 p.m. to 11 p.m. It's free, so go have some fun, listen to some great music, and keep in mind that it is also still Mental Health Awareness Month. So if you want to get out, have some good fun, just listen to some music, vibe, and get your mind off of everything that's been going on. 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

Machine Gun Kelly and Black Bear on WIXX for your Northeast Wisconsin weather today. Saturday today, we have some isolated showers, otherwise a little cloudy. And Sunday, we have partly cloudy with a high of 78. Monday, which is Memorial Day, is going to be nice and sunny with a high of 81. 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
1: Does the woman hold the power in your relationship?
2: It's 50-50 with us. Ashley's too nice. Maybe she does manipulatively.
3: Yeah, probably.
2: She's so nice, she manipulates me to think that I hold the power.
1: Maybe.
2: No, I think it really depends. I mean, Natalie, this is a question for you because your hyper-independence sticks out like a nose hair in your nose.
1: Like a nose hair, okay.
2: Yeah, you know, like, oh my God, that's a nose hair. And you can tell the hyper-independent women, that's you, you're a strong, independent woman. So how is that when Thomas is... Do you hold the pants is what I'm asking. Are you the suspenders?
3: Yeah. I'll tell you this. For the first, as of maybe a few months ago, yes. But now my guard is so down and I shouldn't say allow him to lead, but I...
2: No, you do.
3: I do now. I mean, you guys know me the best, like outside of here, and I'm very hands-on. Don't help me. Don't buy me anything. I got it. Go away.
1: Don't tell me you feel bad for me.
3: Right. And I'm one of those people where... Yeah, don't do that. Do not do that.
1: I learned the hard way.
3: I don't need you for anything in my life, so why are you here? Right?
2: If you're not adding value,
3: yeah. And not from finances or gifts or anything like that, just overall your mannerisms and who you are as a person, I don't need you. But right. I want you. You know what I mean? Like, yeah. I have to want you. And I want him. And he has not gone through tests, but he shows up every single time. Well, even if I'm sad, he'll get on a flight and he'll make sure he's there. He's coming here today.
2: It took him a while to figure out the ways of Nat. It's like it's like Jenga. All right. If you push the wrong block, that's going to fall
1: it's
2: over,
1: gonna
2: my
1: crumble.
2: Guy.
1: And then you'll break your back.
2: It's like one of those things where you put the balloon on top that's full of water and you start pulling out the sticks, that little kid's game. Uh-huh. And eventually you pull out the wrong stick. That thing's going to explode.
3: Well, it's not that I want to lead and wear the pants in the
2: You're
3: relationship.
2: Used to it.
3: I just had to by default.
2: Yeah.
3: And so now that he shows up every single time, I trust him wholeheartedly. I have... stepped back.
2: How long do you think that took? I know the answer because we're in here hearing about it every day. But you comfortably, how long do you think that took? It took a minute, babe.
3: I mean, it's been a year now. Yeah, it's still going to take, you know, the more we get into it, the more I'm going to have to let my guard down and let him be a man and do what he wants to do. At one point, I have to let go too.
2: Yeah.
3: And I have, and you know that.
1: A relationship expert says there are four major signs that a woman holds the power in a relationship. So you can kind of ask yourself these. Number one, she treats her partner more like someone to manage than an equal. I mean, some men need that, probably.
3: Like,
1: right?
3: You mean like doing schedules for them? I don't know what that means.
2: Okay, yeah. I'll give you an example.
1: Manage.
2: Okay. Hodag.
1: Well,
2: I mean, you got
1: to. Was trying to manage you.
2: Yes, that was like a management, dude. But everything, yeah. Especially at the beginning of the relationship.
1: Looking back on it now, though, that you're a changed man from mm-hmm. then and now. You kind of needed some of that at the time.
2: Yeah,
1: just weren't ready.
2: No, no. It's the way that it was went about.
3: Yeah,
2: she wasn't managing.
3: She was forceful.
2: And most of the things she was right about, but the reason why I got so defensive in the relationship is because she wasn't suggesting I do it. She was telling me I had to, and being that I was an independent man and just going prior to dating her as an independent dude, I was alone,
1: yeah,
2: you know, doing it my own way and really didn't care. And I was, you know, still trying to figure out a way of being clean. And
1: you didn't want that.
2: No, I
1: at
2: didn't.
1: That
2: I
1: time.
2: Didn't. I wanted it, but I also wanted it the way Ashley's giving it to me because she also needs suggestions with life too.
1: She's very kind.
2: You
1: yeah.
2: know? So, I mean, I didn't want to be forced or punched into anything.
1: Here's another one.
3: Hold on. Do you relate to the idea of your solitude means more? So you have to have a partner that you want to get out of that solitude for?
2: What does that mean? What do you mean?
3: So that means like you love your alone time.
2: I love it
3: so much that you would rather be alone than be with your partner sometimes.
2: No.
3: And you know you really cherish them when you don't mind losing some of your alone time.
2: Ashley's great to be alone with, if that makes sense. I don't feel alone,
3: okay,
2: but I feel...
3: No, okay.
2: She doesn't...
1: the next one is she uses silence to send a message. instead of saying directly what she wants. Again, this is if the woman holds the power in their relationship. She uses praise or flattery to influence the outcome, which is kind of a manipulation tactic.
3: And what do you mean by that?
4: Can you go in more depth on that?
3: Yeah, like, what does that mean? Like, if I want him to do something, could I be like, wow, this would look really awesome if you did
4: it? No, you know what? No, you got to open it up with, you look cute today. By the way, I would love these blinds and credenzas.
3: So I learned from one of my exes, Ben, how he manipulated me so well. And honestly, it worked. Like, you have, yes. And wow. I say this to you guys, like, you have to make the other person think it's their idea if you want them to do something.
4: Well, how do you know that manipulate now?
3: Because I've learned it from him, and it's easier than you think to do.
1: Yeah.
3: It works great on toddlers.
1: And finally,
4: he was treating you like a toddler. He had a kid too, right?
3: He did.
4: He learned from raising a child.
1: Yes.
4: Yeah. You were his lady child.
1: Finally, she compares him to other people to make a point. So,
4: the comparison one is a bummer,
3: cool.
4: Dude, because that bums me out. You keep bringing up your ex and comparing me to him, you're out.
1: Yeah.
4: If you don't like to sit behind me and listen to kick drums all day and give me praise, you're out.
3: I can't compare Thomas to any of my exes. He's
1: good.
3: So nice to
1: That's
3: me.
1: That's yeah, right? I know. It's amazing.
4: And he's handsome.
1: Finally.
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1: Now, yesterday in Green Bay, if you were inconvenienced by the closure of the Leo Frigo Bridge on I-43, it was closed for almost 3 hours or so. Actually, a little bit more than 3 hours. And it was because there was a person that was on the bridge contemplating ending their life. The good news is the person was brought to safety about 5:30 and the individual was not injured.
2: All right. Well, that's good. Yeah. You know, I mean, being talked off a ledge like that has to feel so weird after it's over. You know, if you're going to do that to your life.
1: Yeah. I mean, it's such a sad situation overall.
2: I mean, somebody that has survived it, you know, it wasn't on a bridge or anything. It was just a bunch of pills, but it's, you think about the people that are around you less when you're in that moment. If you think about it, you're thinking about all the things that have hurt you in the past and how you don't feel significant or substantial in a life that you have continuously built, whether you have kids or whether you have a job or anything like that. It's life's hard.
1: Yeah.
2: Life is tough, man. And being that it is Mental Health Awareness Month, this is the perfect time to talk about these things and these feelings that are going through your body so you don't make that type of decision like you know, some people do. And I've had friends do it. And like I said, I've attempted. And, you know, 2 overdoses later, I'm here. You know,
1: Still around. Thank God.
2: I'm still here, dude. And, you know, we can all still be here if we just have some people to talk to or like little tips. Like, this is cool because, you know, we were looking for how can we implement, besides me just talking about mental health and mental health awareness, into our show. And we figured we teamed up with, you know, the Bay Care Clinic, the Bay Care Foundation, and Bank of Luxembourg. We can get out this message in order for you to let you know that it's okay to talk about because it is Mental Health Awareness Month. So we're giving out tips every single day. This is day 14 of 31 days of good.
1: Yep.
2: And today is kind of perfect, especially with the situation that happened on the Leo Frigo. And then there was one in Oshkosh that we'll keep in our brains and thoughts and prayers, but seek serenity. Find one moment today to pause and breathe. Like if you could just sit there and think about, you know, what I would think about today would probably be my nephew. And I have this app that I'm doing because I'm sober 43 days, but
1: good for you. I can't believe it's been that long. Already.
2: It was quick. Huh?
1: Yeah.
2: And in this app, every morning you have to pledge to be sober. And if you're looking for an app to help you get sober, it's called I Am Sober.
1: I am sober.
2: Yep, that's it. That's all you got to type it in. But at the when you take the pledge every morning, you have all these pictures that you see in like quotes and like reasons why you're being sober. Like you and Natalie and me are in it. And my brother, my dad, my whole family, Ashley. There's 17 pictures of Big Baby Stinks. But
1: that's so cute.
2: I seek the serenity in that as far as like, what am I doing this for as far as bettering my life? And it's a lot easier said than done. Like Corey just said, 43 days. It's been a feat. You know, going to a concert sober was kind of
1: last night was a big test for you. You didn't have anything to drink?
2: No, nobody would let me have anything, which I'm grateful for.
1: Good for you.
2: And like I kept joking about it because we were in the radio room but at the end of the day, I wouldn't be able to wake up today and tell myself that I'm gonna live the best day that I can. And I think that's if you try to do that, if you wake up, first thing you do in the morning is tell yourself today is going to be a good day. I think the serenity will follow that, and you will have a better day and a better life if you do that every morning. So
1: there you go. Mental health tips, I guess you could say, from Huggy and from our friends at Bay Care Clinic. Now, here's the thing. You talked about that calendar that we have, the 31 days of good. If people want to download that calendar, print it out, maybe put it by your bedside or in your bathroom when you wake up in the morning or maybe at work, by downloading it, you're going to get qualified for a soothing spa overnight experience for 2. 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
1: When was the funniest failed flirting attempt that you had? The funniest failed flirting attempt. Look Huggy? Back and think back of all those cringy moments you may have. Maybe they're deep within your memory because you just cringe every time you think about when you tried to flirt and it just totally backfired.
2: I remember one.
3: Natalie flirting is the wildest statement made this morning.
2: Yeah, it was in sixth grade. It was a kid named Adam Kunkel.
1: Kunkel. The Kunk.
2: Like, I thought he was just so cute. The cutest boy, okay? So I write, because we didn't have texting, right? I write him a letter. Not a letter, a note. And I say, hey, you're really cute. Do you want to hang out after school? Give it to him. He looks at it. He looks at me and smiles. So I'm thinking, oh, this is great. Right? I'm like, this is a great class. He writes in it. I'm like trying not to look at what he's writing.
1: But your heart is fluttering.
2: Heart is just fluttering away. He gives it to my friend. My friend gives it to me. I'm stoked. I can still feel my heart fluttering right now. I was so, so excited. I open it and it just says, no. Oh. I didn't look back. I didn't look at him. I'll never forget. I opened it. I closed it and I just like paid attention. I was just like, that's the last time I'm flirting with any man.
3: It's
2: and
3: true it was. Because now you don't flirt. And if you do flirt, you feel gross about yourself.
2: Yeah.
1: That scarred you.
3: Yeah, that
2: it did.
3: You became a man hater ever since.
1: That was a traumatic experience.
2: Way to go, Adam.
1: Yeah, thanks.
3: Yeah, Mr. Kronk. What was his name?
2: Kunkel.
3: Natalie Kunkel. How does that?
2: Not good.
3: Hey, what's up? It's Kunkel on the air. Oh, yeah. I just dropped a fat kunk. Most of my attempts at flirting fail. The most recent one that I can remember was at replay during the Packers season, and I had went up to a girl and told her she had a really nice nose. Didn't realize maybe she was self-conscious about it, but this was probably a sign in which I should stop drinking.
2: That person was my best friend.
3: No, that was the bottom lip thing, and I wasn't flirting with her. I was just genuinely curious how she didn't have an underbite if she had that big bottom lip. I realized that flirting attempt, because she had said, how do you even get women? I said, good point. I was so mad about it. Everybody was mad at me at the table. And I walked over to a girl and said, you know what? I'm going to see if my game actually does work. Did it work? Nope, because she gave me the wrong number.
2: Was that the day with Ari and Aubrey?
3: Yes.
1: She gave you the wrong number.
3: This is why I knew I needed to stop being intoxicated all the time. Recently, I don't know why, but Ashley, my girlfriend, decided to go back into the DMs in which she had slid into mine to see how our first interaction was.
1: Oh, boy.
3: I shut her down so quick, and I didn't even realize I did it.
1: You did?
3: Reading back to it, I was like,
1: oh, no.
3: Wow, I didn't mean to do that, even though after the third text or the third DM exchange, you did come over.
2: Wow.
3: And then she read the text. She said, I'm not really looking for a relationship right now.
2: You said that?
3: I was always honest about that point in which Natalie had said, I'm proud of you for that. But once there started to get a gaggle of women, I couldn't keep track.
2: God, Huggy. Oh, pandemonium of parents.
3: All right. If B would have been honest up front about his 17 women, would you have been mad?
2: If B would have came out and said, hey, I really enjoy my time with you. I like what we have together, but I am out there dating around. There are a few girls that I am seeing.
3: It was almost the whole alphabet.
2: There is a town that I am currently seeing and actively engaging with.
1: There is an entire
2: I would have said, you know what? Not for me. And I would
1: kindly. Instead, he would send you pictures of him out to eat with other women saying, I can't wait till we get together.
2: And my dummy is like, oh my God, look, he's just out with his friends.
1: Mm-hmm. Having wine.
3: Dumb. Yeah, having an espresso martini.
1: That's what it was.
3: I was questioning from the jump, but I knew the guy wasn't drinking espresso martini
1: with his friends.
3: I've been called, by the way, if you don't know, Natalie had a great relationship before Thomas. Psych. Also, it was a relationship with her and 12 other women. So
1: 17.
2: 17, actually.
1: We found out because there was a page.
3: We could smell
1: dedicated
3: it.
2: That was insane.
1: Yeah, that was a fun time that for sucked. All of us.
3: Yeah, so what are your flirting fails?
1: We want to hear about your flirting fail attempts. All right, have one of you failed trying to flirt? We'll keep you anonymous if you want. 31011 on the Capital Credit Union text line, or give us a call at 920-406-1011.
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2: Major changes at Google for the past 25 years. When we've gone to Google, we've kind of known to what to expect, right? It's a narrow horizontal bar in which you type in what you're looking for.
3: What are they changing it to?
2: That is changing. They're overhauling the dimensions of the search bar for the first time since 2001.
3: Was it a circle?
4: Why break what's not broken?
3: Yeah, dude.
4: Is it a circle?
3: No, it's not break what's... Is it?
4: Why not change what's not broken?
3: Oh, my gosh.
2: Wow.
3: Why not change what's not changeable? Why change it when you can change it?
4: I'm still waking up, okay?
2: Yeah, we can tell. The box is bigger and more interactive so that people can actually type longer questions, upload photographs and videos, ask questions vocally, use AI mode, including particular AI models and agents. So it's basically going towards more AI-type searches, which I think we've all experienced now anyway. How many of you, are you using Google as much anymore? Because I am not.
4: The AI Google automatically is really annoying.
2: Because a lot of times it's...
3: It just pops up.
2: And it's wrong sometimes.
4: It is wrong. I also saw something really scary last night that one of my girlfriends sent to me. Shut up. Yes, actually. So there have been hackers now that are hacking into teens' phones that are FaceTiming them with their parents. And they look like their parents, but it's AI. And they're having conversations with them and telling them what to do or to come help and open the door with groceries and stuff.
2: And then they're sitting outside ready to rob you?
4: Kidnap you, rob you, whatever it is.
2: That's crazy.
4: This dad was on social media and said that he heard his daughter in the room saying, "Okay, Dad, I'll be right there." So he opened the door and he said, "Who are you talking to?" And she looked at him confused. And she said, "You just asked me to come downstairs and ask to help with groceries." And he goes, "No, I didn't." So he looked in her call log and it says from Dad, like from his phone. And it was a FaceTime call.
2: That's crazy.
4: And so it's, you know, we don't think of how deep this can go. And there are trends right now where people are changing into celebrities because of the help of AI models. I mean, right now there's this big thing about girls put in their picture and they look like they're at a baseball stadium. Have you seen those yet?
3: No.
4: Where they look like they're at a baseball stadium and they're on the big screen or the camera's on them and they look beautiful and stuff like that. Like there's no limit to AI right now, which is scary. Let me tell you, Atlas, if he wants a phone, he's getting a flip phone.
2: Flip phones.
3: Remember that lady yesterday? She was a winner of Pick Your Purse and she had a sideways flip phone. And I was like, "What kind of phone is that?" She's like, "It's a flip phone." And I was like, "I've never seen one of those before." It was like folded, but the screen was all the way across. So it wasn't two screens. It was like a piece of paper folded in half. I thought that was wild. Never seen that before.
4: So parents, be mindful of that too. I'm going to dive deeper into that. But I mean, that's why it's so important to have a password. I talked about this earlier. Atlas and I have a password. And we don't discuss it unless we absolutely have to. And there are only a few people that know what the password is.
3: Wrong answers only at Homies of the Show. What is Natalie's password?
4: Password.
3: Password 123. See, my phone's, you guys remember this, my phone PIN number was 123456 for a while.
2: And that's why your girlfriend kept getting in there and yelling at you for all your text messages, right?
3: And there weren't even any bad text messages. That's why I don't have any friends now. She blocked all of them. I don't know which one she blocked.
4: Well,
3: this was 2.5 years ago. Like,
2: there's a way to go figure that out.
3: I'm sorry, friends out there, especially the guy at the movie theater that I asked if you wanted a bite of my ween. I don't have your number, but it'd be nice to have it in there as a friend.
4: He's like, "I'm good. I'm glad I got
3: blocked."
4: He's
3: a big homie of the show, and he just apparently didn't like mustard. That's what he told me, but I don't know if it was true.

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2: The question is for you today to ponder, what hobby attracts the worst people? What hobby attracts what you feel are the worst people?
3: I will go ahead and say, not even just a hobby. It starts as a hobby and turns into something because your ego gets big. DJs. I can tell you firsthand.
2: Now, you're talking like mix show, yes, DJs, like radio DJs,
3: not radio,
2: right?
3: DJs. Well, I mean...
4: We're awful,
3: really
4: too.
3: Really depends. But yes, DJs. Because I don't blame my addictions on anybody except for myself, but it was because of the DJs that I was surrounding myself with that ended up pulling me down a rabbit hole. I ended up in a cuddle puddle. I ended up DJing and then staying up till 5 in the morning at this place called the Toy Box, which is also the place where the cuddle puddle happened. I just seen so many people go down a rabbit hole of negative with other people because of being a house DJ.
2: Yeah.
3: Just throwing it out there.
2: Okay.
3: Mm-hmm.
2: So DJ. Natalie, you got one?
4: I have one and people are going to be so mad about me, but what's new? CrossFit.
2: You know what? I was going to say the same thing, and I don't have any examples of that. But
4: I do.
2: You do?
4: People that do CrossFit,
2: like,
4: and
2: die
4: talk
2: hard
4: to people that don't do CrossFit, they're bullies. I remember talking to one guy, and actually it was a married couple that did CrossFit. And I was just like, yeah, I'm going to Lifetime, which is a different gym, not a CrossFit gym. I was like, I'm going to do my Tuesday night yoga. They're like, there's nothing good coming out of that. You need to do CrossFit.
2: So they
4: CrossFit
2: were shaming
4: is a way
2: you.
4: To. Well, yeah, they were shaming me. And like, they're a close knit group. Like, once, I feel like it's almost a cult. Like, once you're in it, you can't get out. And if you get out, it's shame to
3: me. I gotta be completely honest with you, Natalie. Yesterday, after I left here,
4: yeah,
3: I have been looking for something more impactful.
2: Challenging.
3: As far as like, you know, as far as like, you know, working out, because I'm bored of my workouts at Planet Fitness, you know?
4: Yeah.
3: So I went to this place called Red Door Fitness, and it is a CrossFit gym. Now, let me tell you, I felt the same exact way as you're saying, because I walked in there and it was like a Western saloon.
2: Everybody
3: stops.
2: Where
3: I open the doors and they stop. All of a sudden, I just hear these weights drop. Everybody turns towards me with their skinny bodies and abs. And I'm just like, all right, I'm trying to do CrossFit in here. I guess it wasn't like, I don't know much about the place, but I kind of just walked in and walked out. But I do want to do CrossFit.
4: I will redo
3: I feel as if that's a good, it's like a workout you do, except it's lifting weights, you know, like heavy, right. Heavy weights.
2: Right.
3: So I'm just saying, don't be mad at me if I do something.
4: No, I would never be mad at you. And here's the next one.
2: Just don't change.
4: Yeah, really quick. One hobby that turns people into awful people.
2: Oh, no.
4: Dance moms.
3: Yes. And you know what? That shouldn't even be a hobby. That is you making sure your daughter has extracurriculars.
4: That is a career for some moms. This is why I never taught kids. I only taught college kids when I had my dance company.
2: Because you didn't want to deal with the parents?
3: Oh, that makes sense, because somebody asked you when we were at a Crasher Concessions if you wanted to teach a dance class, but it was kids.
4: And I said, I don't teach kids.
3: Well,
4: I don't even teach my own kid. That's a lie.
3: You should, because I've seen his dance moves.
4: Hey, he's great. Leave him alone. Yeah, some dance moms can be critical. Sports dads, not cute. If you're fighting.
3: Also not a hobby, but it's a hobby to Corey, because he also plays basketball, and he gets a kick out of it, and he focuses on it. But dads that stand off to the side and are, you know, yelling at coaches
4: while kids are around, that's weird.
2: Here's what drives me nuts. And being a basketball player and now a coach, you know, for the last 6 years, but a basketball player my whole life, you know, I played high school and college and I was, you know, decent basketball player back in the day, mm-hmm. like knowing the game.
3: Yeah.
2: And then you have parents from the sidelines that don't know the game that are yelling instructions to their kids on what to do and not to do. And that drives me insane. Right.
3: And I think I see this too, because my dad didn't know anything about soccer when I played, but over, you know, 5 years, he ended
2: learned
3: up,
2: a little
3: he,
2: bit.
3: You learned, but the first 5 years, he was pretty quiet. I just had to stop the ball from going in the
2: net.
3: That's
2: good, though, if he was quiet.
3: His mentality towards it, because he was a catcher in baseball, you know, so he thought about it a lot like that, so he related to it. But people that consider yelling at their kids a hobby during a sport that you wanted them to play and they're not sure of yet, grow up.
2: Yeah, please let your kid be a kid.
3: I'm not even a dad.
2: What hobby attracts, maybe we should restate this, either attracts the worst type of people or brings the worst in people out. Maybe that's a better way to put it. 31011.
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1: So you could ask AI pretty much anything, whether it's ChatGPT. We have actually the Google Gemini AI at our work that we use sometimes. So I did something fun, and sometimes you just think of weird things to ask AI. So here's what I asked. Ready? I want homies to see if they agree with this or not. I just said, give me an honest review of the Huggy, Natalie, and Corey Morning Show on WIXX.
2: Natalie, you should leave. You might cry.
3: Yeah. It's all about Natalie.
1: It's like a year
4: and
1: a half ago.
4: Get her out of here.
1: A year and a half ago, we asked ChatGPT to roast Natalie's Instagram.
4: We don't have to talk about this.
3: It was probably the funniest thing because mine and Corey's was fine. And then he read Natalie's is based off of her Instagram. So we just put her link in there and Natalie left crying.
4: I deleted my whole Instagram.
1: Well, it was the old Natalie Instagram, not the current one. So
4: yeah.
1: Anyway.
3: What was the old
4: you dynamic. Just had to be there.
1: The show operates at a classic three-person dynamic. Dan, quote-unquote, Huggy Amsden, which, how do they know your real name? Because we don't put that anywhere.
3: No, it's all over the internet.
1: Yeah. Is it?
3: Mm-hmm.
1: Oh, okay, never mind.
3: I'm glad it didn't say Timmy Orchard.
1: Whoa. That's true. He's the wild card. He brings an energetic, heavily caffeinated, and sometimes chaotic energy. He is an open book on air, frequently talking about his life, his past struggles, his mental health, and his dog. Isn't that weird how AI knows that?
3: How does he know that?
1: I know.
4: They're all listening.
1: Natalie, the relatable, sassy grounder. Natalie,
4: is it the real Natalie or the other Natalie that everyone thinks I am?
1: It just says Natalie.
4: Okay.
1: Natalie acts as a vital counterweight to the guys. She leans heavily into being unapologetically herself, sharing her dating and life dilemmas, and driving segments like Natalie's Hit List. Her banter often involves calling out Corey and Huggy when they say something ridiculous.
3: See, I think that should be us calling out Natalie for saying everything wrong.
1: It doesn't have anything about mispronunciation.
3: Which is wild because that's basically her thing.
1: Corey's the anchor. He's the show's producer. Corey's structured, straight man of the group, blah, blah, blah, boring. All right, moving on.
3: Straight man.
1: This is funny.
4: Anchor man.
1: We're gonna skip down to because there's the good. They give us three reasons why it might work.
3: We're going to the bad.
1: We'll do the good first. Strong local connection, it says, which is cool. I'm glad they think that. Engaging benchmarks like $1,000 minute. Mental health transparency. Huggy frequently incorporates mental health tips and open discussions about well-being, which adds a refreshing layer of modern empathy to a format that used to be just about fart jokes and prank calls.
3: Fart jokes and prank calls.
4: Good
3: How
4: for
3: come
4: the
3: we
4: mental
3: don't
4: health,
3: do
4: though.
3: That anymore?
1: I know, right? Well, there's a lot of fart jokes. Obviously, AI must not be listening close enough. Turning off your soundboard, Huggy. Here's where it might not work. All right, Huggy, you ready for this?
3: Oh, no. Why are you saying me?
1: It says the Huggy factor. Huggy's high energy, loud, and sometimes eccentric radio personality isn't for every commuter.
3: That's what?
1: his laugh and frantic delivery can polarize listeners. Some find him incredibly genuine and entertaining, while some find his style to be quite loud for a 6 a.m. alarm.
4: Well, wake up.
3: Don't you need an alarm? You know
4: there's
3: what?
4: No better alarm than Huggy.
3: That's I'm right. going to take that and say, not a negative thing. Homies of the show, I know I suck.
1: No, it's not that you suck. It's just that it's
4: you're
1: just,
4: loud.
1: You know, the loud and the loud is sometimes not for everybody early in the morning. We get that.
3: But okay, if you forget your alarm, you're welcome.
1: Yeah,
3: you
1: thank
3: forget
1: you.
3: To put your alarm on. Huggy, I'm here for you,
1: Huggy. There you go. And the show proudly leans onto what they call mediocre witty banter, bad puns, and silly sound effects. If you prefer slick, highly polished intellectual talk, or strictly music in the morning, the Morning Zoo style format might be a bit dated or over the top. Overall, how many stars do you think we got?
3: Hold on.
1: What?
3: Rewind. Why is there two paragraphs about me sucking on the show?
4: Because you talk the most.
3: This is a bum.
1: No, the second one was just in general though. Mediocre witty banter applies to all of us. Bad puns is you. Silly sound effects is you. So two out of the three.
4: You.
3: That's more than half. And there was a paragraph about me, Corey.
4: Well,
1: hey,
4: you're lucky. You're the star.
1: You are the star.
4: Your name is the biggest font.
3: Natalie's the one that always brings up nobody likes her. Apparently, Gemini don't like me.
1: Which is
4: Gemini loves you.
1: It's just the jerks in California that are running Google. That's all.

0: wake up.
1: Would you rather Wednesday in a long, long time? So play along. I'm going to ask Huggy and Natalie these questions, and you can answer them out loud to yourself. Would you rather Huggy never be able to whisper again or never be able to shout again?
2: Well, he never whispers anyway.
3: Yes, I do.
1: I whisper. That sounds so weird. Okay, let's hear Huggy whisper once.
3: What do you want me to say?
1: See, it doesn't sound right.
3: What do you mean it doesn't? Well, what if I have to talk quietly like I'm in a library?
1: Yeah, that's something? Not going to be your next
3: I'm
1: career path.
3: I'm always at libraries over by the Westside YMCA.
1: So which would you rather? Never be able to whisper and never be able to shout.
3: Me?
1: Yeah.
3: I'd rather never be able to whisper. It's easier.
1: All you do is yell.
3: Oh, because then I won't be able to whisper sweet nothings and Big Baby Stinks my golden doodles ear.
1: Aww.
3: I love you.
0: I'd rather never be able to whisper either.
1: Yeah.
0: I love a good shout.
3: We would prefer you to whisper. Yeah, like, oh. Or just shut up.
1: Would you rather brush your teeth with a hairbrush or brush your hair with a toothbrush?
3: Is it a hard bristled toothbrush? Because I feel like I could get through this mane.
1: Yes.
3: But if I had a big enough mouth, I would definitely can do both of them. Is it whose hairbrush is it?
1: Your hairbrush. Yeah, true. Good question.
0: Or do you brush your teeth with your hair?
3: No, that's
1: you floss.
3: You.
0: Yeah, that's me.
1: Ugh.
0: What?
1: It's only emergency situations.
3: What is that in your tooth? Dandruff? Gross.
0: Little remnants.
1: Natalie, what would you rather do?
0: There are combs that are like toothbrushes for your hair that you use for like the flyaways on top. So I have kind of used a toothbrush as a hairbrush.
3: Okay. Flyaways.
0: Yeah.
1: Would you rather eat the same meal the rest of your life or wear the same outfit every day the rest of your life?
0: Well, we all kind of do both.
3: Wait, one more time? What was that?
1: Would you rather eat the same meal every day for the rest of your life or wear the same outfit every day for the rest of your life?
3: This sounds like Corey describing himself.
0: I know, honestly.
1: I do both.
0: Corey does do both at the same time, no matter what.
3: I can't get the image of him eating a muffin out of my head. It was 2 years ago. No, I was eating a muffin.
1: 2 years ago, remember when we first started and you got into a really deep conversation about mental health and I was eating cottage cheese in the studio?
3: Directly in my eye.
0: And I didn't even care.
1: I looked at you directly across the board as you were like telling this really heartfelt story. You were almost crying. And I just licked the top of my cottage cheese container while maintaining eye contact.
0: What a sight
3: to see. We get off the radio and I go, "Dog, you're literally tonguing down the top of your cottage cheese container."
1: I didn't even notice.
3: Talking about suicidal tendencies.
0: He's just
3: when Corey talks or does something like that, he pulls the microphone down so he can gnawing on a carrot.
1: Would you rather have skin that changes colors based on your emotions or have tattoos automatically appear all over your body depicting what you did yesterday?
3: Well, Natalie's would be constantly red.
0: I'm like, don't say that.
3: I would rather have the tattoos pop up, depending on what I did the day before. And where does that particular activity go on my body?
1: Let's say it goes on your arm so everybody can see and you only wear short sleeves or tank tops.
3: Then I'd have to go with the latter. I want people to know my emotions. Outside, I seem happy. On the inside, it's dark blue.
1: It would
3: dark
1: be blue.
3: Blue.
1: Be a dark blue. Natalie? Tattoos or skin color based on
3: you
1: emotions?
3: You know how mad her mom would get with tattoos?
0: I know. I'd
3: changing.
0: Have to go skin color.
1: Okay. And then finally, would you rather talk like Yoda or breathe like Darth Vader? Would you rather always talk like Yoda or breathe like Darth Vader?
0: Oh, mouth breathers.
3: I used to breathe like Darth Vader just because I couldn't breathe out my nose. And it was pretty bad. And then I'd wake
1: up. Let's hear it.
3: Well, that's snoring.
1: Yeah. That's annoying.
0: No. Ew.
3: It's 101 WIX. I feel like that would be my brother because he looks like that kid with the glasses that loved Helga G. Pataki and Hey Arnold.
0: Oh, no.
3: And he just got the glasses.
0: Oh, no, that does look like Tanner.
3: It does. Don't say
0: ew,
3: anything.
0: I'm telling.
1: Natalie, Yoda or Darth Vader?
3: You look like Yoda. What?
1: Whoa.
3: A Yoda you do look like.
0: I'd rather breathe like Darth Vader. Kind of hot.
3: You can't breathe in your own ear.
1: Right.
0: That's true.
3: How does Thomas breathe?
0: Thomas is a good breather.
3: He goes,
1: good to know.
0: He doesn't snore either.
3: You're lying.
0: I swear, I cannot be with somebody who snores. I will break up with you.
1: Oh, wow. Okay.
3: That's your stipulation?
0: Yes. I can't sleep.
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2: We're talking about things and ways that you've been on TV. 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
3: You guys remember the show Jerry Springer?
4: Jerry.
3: I don't think I ever told you this.
2: No.
3: My family went to a taping of Jerry Springer when it was in Chicago. Okay, so
2: were you there?
4: I was like 10.
3: So no, I was not there.
2: Okay, well.
3: But I'm jealous. I wish I would have won. Well, but it was.
4: It was always there.
3: Shut up. It was my dad, my aunt, my uncle, and I think like three of their friends. So they took up like a whole row basically. My, you know, like during breaks and stuff, they go, Jerry, Jerry. And, you know, then they also encourage women to do certain things. Tell me why my aunt.
2: Oh, no.
4: Tell me about
3: she
4: it.
3: She was one of the women that they were like, Jerry, Jerry. Let me tell you, I saw Jerry Beads in person.
2: Wow.
4: What did you say? Jerry Beads?
3: Jerry Beads. Yeah, my aunt was like young. You know, this was a long, long time
4: ago. Is this your dad's sister?
3: Right. So I was like, wait a minute. Did she with Uncle Mark and Jim? Like, what?
2: Right there.
3: No. She didn't actually do the thing, but she still got
2: Still got the beads,
3: but she didn't do the thing.
2: My goodness.
4: See, it's tough with me. Because when you put a camera in my face and I know it's going on the news, sometimes I don't know what to do with my hand. But there was I'll tell you two quick ones. Me and Corey wrote this song called Wisconsin Started the Fire. And this didn't end up on TV, but Corey did. Because they interviewed me and I had just been here for about not even a year yet. And they're asking me all these questions and I had no idea who these people were. Now I thought Tom Zelaski was ripped.
2: Well, I mean, he's in good shape well, for being a news guy.
4: He's been around for a while. He's not well known as being ripped. Well, I thought so. And they didn't put any of the interview they asked
2: literally,
4: me.
2: Literally, they spent 10 minutes asking questions to Huggy for that story that they did. And 0 minutes made it on the news. Like not 0 seconds, not one line, because nothing you said made sense.
3: I wish we could watch it.
2: So I know. If they have the B-roll, if somebody from, I think that's WFRV, if somebody has the B-roll from that, like we would love to see it because they were like, what planet is this guy from?
4: Well, I didn't know how to answer anything because Corey decided, I'm just going to fish for it myself.
2: Are you over that yet?
4: No, I'm not. Obviously. But there was another time. It was Movember, Men's Mental Health or Men's Health Month.
2: Yeah.
4: And you have to shave your beard and you grow your beard over time. So November 1st, you shave it all off.
2: Yeah.
4: And then it grows out over time to raise awareness for men's health. Now, they shaved people's beards on live television in Portland.
2: And now, you were one of those people.
4: I was one of those people because I was participating. They sat me down in the chair. Now, prior to this, I shaved off everything except for my mustache already. And I just wanted them to shave my mustache because I knew what I was doing. I went in, sat down, and I was like, yeah, I'm really excited for them to shave my adult film star mustache. Live television, I was never allowed on television.
2: You were not asked back after that. Somehow that doesn't surprise me.
4: They went straight to commercial after I said adult filmer mustache.
2: My vivid memory, I was probably 5 or 6, and we were at the mall in Duluth where I grew up, and my mom had dropped my grandma and I off to go to the mall, and there was a dump truck that had tipped over in the parking lot somehow, and it was a news story in Duluth, big news story, dump truck tips over, and my grandma and I were walking by it as the news cameras were rolling, and I remember being so excited as a 6-year-old to turn on the TV that night and say, I'm on TV. I was so excited about that. I thought that was the coolest thing in the world. And like I said, how many years later? I was probably 6
3: years
2: old at the
3: time. Were you on it?
2: Yeah. I mean, it just showed like...
3: He was the dump truck.
2: There was footage. And my grandma and I were walking by the dump truck.
4: You're your little dumpster Dan. How's your comments? I love dumpsters. Dumpster!
2: All right, we want to hear from you. 31011. When was you or somebody close to you been on television? Carol from Bonduelle says our family was interviewed during Indian Summerfest for our unique food at our food stand, M&J's Catering. Well, that's cool.
4: What's Indian Summerfest? That sounds awesome.
2: It does sound fun.
3: Yeah.
4: Huh.
3: They have that in German Fest, Italian Fest.
2: Freya in Appleton says my grandpa and grandma were on TV when the Appleton Library opened up.
3: Wow.
4: My mom and her friends, because Tom Tom Hanks was filming A Road to Perdition in my hometown. Did you know that? That movie that he was in, it was a really serious movie, and they filmed it at the church. My mom's friend, Marie, there was a video because Tom Hanks was in his car or whatever, waving to people, and you could see behind the car, there's my mom's friend chasing the limo down just in the middle of the street.
2: You could see it.
4: You could. Dude, she was like the only person. I'm like, Tom Hanks? You're excited fangirling like that? But I guess she grew up with Tom Hanks, so that makes sense.
2: Okay.
3: I love that.
4: And I got Tom!
3: Buster said, Man versus Food at Egg Rolls, Inc. in Appleton.
2: Oh, Man versus Food was there. That
3: didn't that guy die? No. Or get fired?
2: I think he had to stop doing it.
4: Yeah, he had to stop doing it because he was so unhealthy. I got into a Twitter war with the dude, and he told me he said some bad things to me, and then later on, because he had all of these shows and he was on Men's Health and lost all this weight and everything, and he told this girl, and pardon my language, it's not bad language, he just told this girl to draw a bath and kill herself.
3: I remember that.
4: Then he got taken off all of them. Now there's a new redheaded dude. But I know this firsthand just because he is that person, because he was yelling
2: Adam
4: at me
2: Richman,
4: about,
2: right? Yes. Isn't it Adam Richman? Yeah.
4: So I don't know if he's a
3: loser.
2: Ty in Sheboygan says, I play professional cornhole and I've been on TV a couple of times in different states. That's kind of cool.
3: That's cool.
4: Cornhole? Oh, beanbags.
2: Beanbags, yeah.
4: Sorry.
3: Bags, as us normal people call it.
2: Kristen from Green Bay said Adam Richman has not died. He had health issues because of the show.
1: Through the morning. With Huggy, Natalie, and Corey. Weekdays.

0: proof they actually said that. 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
1: It's that time of the year again where I think I have eczema and immediately start scratching my legs.
2: No. Yo,
1: because it was when it was all humid and stuff out, was it Friday when it was really, really nice? Because Ashley came over, brought her dog, and we were playing catch outside with things. But I was going from my studio back outside to play, but it was humid, and then that's when the mosquitoes... Dude, I got like four of them on my ankles already.
3: Oh, yes. The mosquitoes are back, because last night at soccer practice, I noticed they were buzzing, and I was like,
1: I can feel them. And you know, for some reason, my blood is so sticky sweet. That my legs will just be eaten up, my feet will be eaten up, and I scratch them because you're not supposed to, but also, like, I don't know what else to do. I just sit there in discomfort.
2: No.
3: Yeah, I have to get butt spray.
2: Did you hear about what Dana White said, the guy from the UFC? He was at the White House for something, and you know how they're going to have that big UFC fight outside the White House in July? Mm-hmm. He said that the problem with that right now is that there is a gnat problem. You know, those annoying tiny little flies. He's like, they're everywhere. They're swarming your face. He's like, there's no way. He's like, these fighters are going to be complaining about the gnats unless they get it under control
3: between now and then.
1: You can wear a helmet.
3: Like a full face helmet.
2: Start headbutting each other with football helmets.
1: That'd be fun.
3: Honestly?
1: If you blast, I believe it's a tone or a frequency 542 hertz.
2: Yes.
1: That you can blast and it annoys the bugs and it scares it away.
3: Just have the tiki torches all around the octagon and have Jeff Probst be
1: what
3: there.
1: Was that? The octa what?
3: Octagon.
1: Octagon. I just have them do the octagon. Everybody wear hats in the octagon.
3: How do you say it?
2: Octagon?
3: Octagon.
2: Isn't that what it is?
1: It's not octagon. It's not G-I-N. It's G-O-N,
3: okay,
1: you dummy.
3: It's like that and the other word that I say.
1: All of them.
2: Wrong.
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0: you missed it? It's cool. We got you. It's the HNC Replay. WIXX.
1: I didn't know this, but the direction that you fall asleep could supposedly affect the kind of day you have.
2: The now, direction?
1: The direction. Okay, this is interesting.
3: North.
2: North. I sleep south.
1: That's exactly it.
3: Oh, really?
1: It's according to Feng Shui and some sleep research, a neuroscientist explained that people who sleep, so you have to do some thinking on this, okay? Think about where your bed is located in your house, the head of your bed, and which way it's facing. If you sleep north to south, you may get deeper, better quality sleep and wake up in a better mood, north to south.
4: Which way is this?
1: I mean, you're pointing north-ish. Right now, you're probably northeast, northwest.
2: Because, yeah, but that doesn't mean that
3: that's
2: what
3: you're... Yeah, because my house is... You go around Velp.
2: So no, you have to have your compass on when you're in your bedroom.
3: I'm on the west side, but I sleep... perpendicular.
1: This might be a moot conversation for you two because your sense of direction, especially Natalie, is not good.
3: All right, Mr.
2: McDonald's face is the same way that I lay. What direction?
3: Yeah. Mr. Weedwhacked his dandelions yesterday telling us we're moats.
1: If I if I sleep facing the Quick Trip across the street, does that matter? Meanwhile, sleeping east to west, reportedly, people have more interrupted sleep and wake up more during the night. The theory is that the brain may be reacting to Earth's electromagnetic field while sleeping.
2: Lobotomies for your east and west.
3: I hope the lobotomy went well because I'm ready to sleep north to south.
2: Hey, baby, you sleep north to south because I sleep east to west.
3: Hey, baby, you want to sleep north to south?
2: Hey, baby, you want to hear the magnetic energy? We sleep in east to west tonight.
3: I'll sleep north to south. You sleep east to west. Let's see where we meet in the middle.
1: Oh. The Indian practice of Vastu Shastra, never heard of that before, both recommend sleeping with your head facing south for better energy, rest, and overall well-being. Other tips include keeping your bed away from doors and windows to improve the flow of the energy in your room. You're an energy in the room type guy.
2: Doors windows? Where do you put your bed?
1: Well, that's the thing, isn't it? You're either at near one or the other.
3: I'm in the middle of them.
2: Well,
3: my window.
2: You only have one window in your room.
1: But isn't your bed right up against your window?
3: Against the wall. My bed's in the corner. So Stinks could lay his head out the window if he wants some fresh air.
1: That's a no, because that does not improve the flow of energy in your room.
2: What do you say about when you start on one side and you wake up on the other side?
3: You're starting north to south and ended up east and west?
1: You got a lot of problems going on.
2: Listen, when I have my own bed to myself and no man or boy in it, I think I'm breakdancing in my bed because I wake up in a whole different area.
1: Do you really? Because my kids do that sometimes. One of my sons will wake up with his head... Where the feet are.
2: Atlas does too.
1: And I'm like, how does that even happen at night? That's crazy. Like, you have to do some major movement at night to be like that. Anyway, again, if you missed it, east to west, you're going to be interrupted more during your sleep and you might not sleep as well. North to south, you wake up in a better mood. Give that a try.
2: What does it say about what you sleep in?
1: Well, what's that?
3: What about diagonal?
1: Well, I think it matters in that situation, like where your head is. Are you diagonally, if your head is diagonally to the north, it's better than if your head is, actually it would be if your head is diagonally to the south, it's actually better according to that Indian practice that we talked about.
2: What if you shrimp sleep?
1: What is shrimp sleep?
2: Where your body's positioned like a shrimp. You're like, shrimp.
1: You're curled up in a ball?
2: That's me.
1: In the fetal position?
2: That's neurodivergent sleepiness.
3: Our midday girl Mara sits like a shrimp.
1: She does.
3: She's like a folded
1: I've never piece seen
3: of
1: somebody so flexible in my life.
3: She's one of those origamis.
1: Let us know.
3: Let us know what way you sleep so we can come over and check your energy.
1: Amanda is saying, I sleep north to south. And let me tell you, if there was a trophy for the worst sleeper, I would possess it. Well, okay, thanks, Amanda. You just shot this whole thing in the foot.
3: You brought up a good point, Natalie. What about what you sleep in?
2: Because that makes a difference.
3: Yeah, if I sleep in the nude like I do most days, I feel grounded. But when I have a pair of pants on, I don't feel grounded.
2: It gave me the ick for a while with my boyfriend because he's like, I have to sleep with no clothes on.
3: Thomas?
1: None?
2: Yeah.
3: Thomas is a never nude?
1: I don't know. I feel like guys doing that isn't the right idea.
2: Yeah, and I was like, I don't like this at first. Well, because I just thought you're just being boy. You know what I mean? Like
1: you're being gross.
2: Yeah, and I sometimes 80% of the time, like, I will too, because it's just, it is more comfortable and I have very comfy sheets.
1: Really?

0: 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The Huggy, Natalie, and Corey replay. WIXX. It's that time of the week where your dreams of having a song written about you can be made possible. It's Huggy's Be Right Back Banger on 101 WIXX.
1: All right, Be Right Back Bangers. Natalie, what are they all about?
2: All right, Be Right Back Bangers, where we take your name, your location, and something interesting about yourself, and Huggy creates a song about it. Simple. So, Huggy, what is and who is our first Be Right Back Banger?
3: All right, we got Dana from Appleton. She works at a bank and almost died because she stubbed her toe.
2: Wow.
3: That'll be a good one, guys.
1: Wow.
3: Here we go.
4: Yeah.

0: Ow, wow.
1: Wow, Huggy.
2: Oh, Mocho's
1: out of the gate strong this morning.
0: Okay, all right.
2: There she goes. I wanted to get a little screamy today.
1: There's a little Linkin Park action almost there, huh? Yep. Cool. Let's do another one. All right, be right back. Banger number two is coming up. We need your name, town, something strange about yourself. 31011 on the Capital Credit Union text line.
3: We will be right back with a banger about you. It's Huggy's Be Right Back banger on 101 WIXX.
4: Brace yourself for a banger about you. Written in minutes by Huggy. It's the Be Right Back banger on 101 WIXX.
0: And it's time for the second Be Right Back banger. Huggy, who is it gonna be? All and right, what pop, is it about?
2: Pop me up, my boy. All right, this one is for Mia and Amaro. She loves unicorns.
0: All right.
2: Okay. Unicorns.
0: Let's go, Mia.

sparkly and furry, mystical, magical, are they ponies? One spike, they're stuck on their head. They fall in face first, they get stuck a dead. Don't fly away. Yeah, don't fly away. Yeah, yeah.

0: at the end.
1: I did not see that coming.
2: Did you not see?
1: No. Stuck it in?
0: No. Yeah. Stuck it in.
2: Ball face first, they're going to get stuck it in?
1: We all learned a new word today with Huggies Be Right Back Banger. You never know what you're going to get. That's the beauty of Be Right Back Bangers. Your first name, your town, something weird or interesting about you to 31011. We're back with Be Right Back Banger number 3 of the morning next.
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1: All right, Be Right Back Banger number 3.
0: It's the last and final banger of the day. And Huggy, who is the lucky person?
2: Ooh, we got Raymond from Kakana. He likes to eat this delicate treat. You'll find out.
1: Okay.
2: A little sultry for you today, baby. Finish it off sexy. And let me tell you, this food... sexy.
1: You're playing your French horn yesterday, I see.

0: Louis the Booger Bandana.
1: I do like the soul, though. Very sexy.
0: Yeah.
1: Only you could make a sexy song about eating boogers, Huggy. Congratulations. You're a true talent.
2: Thank you.
3: That was great.
1: That was funny. Be right back, bangers, every Wednesday right around 7:40 is when we get them started.
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1: My biggest fear, besides frogs, this is an in-person thing and has to do with people, right? This is why I don't leave my home anymore, because one, I'm sick of people trying to start fights with me. Two,
2: they still do that?
1: Not as much anymore. Which is totally fine. I'm okay with that. Because
2: like, now I'm bored.
1: You're not supposed to retaliate, otherwise you get in trouble. Now, there is one other thing I hate doing, and that's going to Walgreens.
3: Why?
1: Nothing wrong with Walgreens. Love it. But when you go in there for a specific item, and you can't find it, and you have to ask, and you're back by the pharmacy.
3: Oh, no. What were you asking
1: this
3: for?
1: This has happened to me quite a few times now, but it's different things. Like, I get bad cold sores, just like the rest of my family. Don't say it, Natalie. But there are these little tiny bottles of Abreva that are hidden. Dude, no matter how many times I've bought it from that place, it feels like they just take these bottles and move it. And I'm like, this is not where it was before.
2: Let's move it.
1: But like now at Costco, when I get if I do have a cold sore, I'll have to ask for it because it's behind the counter so you don't steal it. It's like $22.
3: Wow.
1: So yesterday I was sitting there in my little padded room and I felt my neck. Now, if you don't know what these are, they're called skin tags. And I know you're an esthetician, Natalie, so you kind of know they're just like little random bumps. And I got like some moles. It's like a mole, but it's white. So this one was bugging me because my collar and my backpack rubbed against it and irritated it. And I was like, I got to get this thing off because it was starting to swell. So I went to Walgreens because skin tag remover. So I needed some.
3: I didn't know that was a thing.
1: And I did. It is a thing, Corey, because I had to ask for it. I looked all over the place. I was in there for 20 minutes, and I didn't want it. It felt as if I was getting cold sore medication. So I couldn't find it. Looked all over the place for it. Had to go to the lady at the pharmacy, who essentially listens to the show.
3: Oh, no.
1: So I had to ask this lady, hey, there's people waiting for their pills or whatever. I'm like, hey, skin tag remover?
3: Did you whisper
1: I was embarrassed. So she's like, it's not a skin tag remover? So she think it's on the back wall. And I'm like, how did you get louder? What happened here? So and she's like, oh, I think it is, but I'll call somebody. Over the top of the thing. I'm glad she didn't say skin tag.
3: Are you talking about like over the speakers?
1: Over the
3: speakers.
1: She's like, I'll get somebody to help you. There's a man back here that needs some help in first aid by the pharmacy. So I'm like, oh, great.
3: Okay. So everybody at that point is looking at you.
1: This chick knows and listens to the show. And like I said, this is why I don't go out in public. I just order DoorDash and it just shows up in my house, so I don't got to interact. So I go back and wait by the back wall. 5 minutes go by. This lady, nicely groomed afro, comes over and she's like, how's it going? And I said, it's going pretty good. Skin tag remover? She's like, skin tag remover? I'm like, why are these people getting louder? Now, and she's louder than the other person. And she's repeating what I say. So I'm waiting there. She can't find it on the back wall. Now, there's only a small section of, it's right next to the wart remover. So I'm sitting there like, please don't tell me it's next to the wart remover. Please don't. So another homie of the show walks by. And she goes, oh my gosh, I listen to you every morning. And the lady goes, found the skin tag remover right in the middle of my conversation. So now I see the other lady that listens to the show look at me like, skin tag remover. And meanwhile, I'm kind of covering my neck a little bit with my hand because this thing is pulsating. I'm surprised that thing didn't start telling people where skin tag remover was. It didn't stop. My skin tag was just like pointing towards it. Right there, you idiot. Right there. So I'm just sitting there like, well, feeling defeated. But now I have to go up and pay. This was the trifecta of worstness of the worstness, people. I put the skin tag remover down. And I was like, well, if I buy a Diet Coke, a fridge cigarette, nobody will say anything. Okay. Another homie of the show walks by. Listen to you every morning, dude. And she's the cash register's like, price check for skin tag remover.
3: No!
1: I'm like, if I had something in my hands, I was like, why would you say what it is? It is the worst. I had the worst experience.
2: Huggy's got skin tags. Huggy's got skin tags.
1: I call skin tag man. Skin tag man. The thing is, I called my girlfriend. She's dying laughing, and she was like, "Well, now I understand." And I said, "No, you have to understand that it shouldn't matter, but because we do what we do, Now a bunch of people know I have skin tag problems.
3: Well, at least you're keeping it quiet on the radio.
1: That's the thing. She's like, are you going to tell people about it? And I said, well, I got to now just to own up to it.
2: I mean, you did it for the plot. Everything we do is for
1: this
2: the plot.
1: This wasn't for the plot. This was supposed to be a quick in and out thing.
2: I see it, though, on your neck.
1: No, I covered it up with a Band-Aid.
2: Yeah, it looks like it hurts.
1: It does hurt, and that's why I covered it up with a Band-Aid. I'm hoping, because it freezes it off. You're not supposed to put it directly on skin. So I was like, you're supposed to grab it with tweezers and put it under by the root.
3: You
1: and
3: do
1: I didn't
3: not have
1: do
3: tweezers.
1: That. No, they give you a pair. I just
2: you can
1: don't
2: also
1: know.
2: Rip them off.
1: So that's why I got infected. I was like, whatever. And I couldn't get it off. It was so deep in there. So, yeah, ladies and gentlemen, I get cold sores and skin tags. You don't have to date me because somebody else is already dating this disgusting blob of a man.
2: Things just come out of me.
1: You can hang a hanger off my skin tag and dry your clothes. It looks like a dog pool's nipples from the movie Deadpool 2.
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Mostly cloudy today. That's what Phil DeCastro at Fox 11 is forecasting. A high of about 64, right around 60 for the lakeshore. Cloudy, an isolated shower or two tonight, down to 50. Partly cloudy, warmer tomorrow, about 78, near 70 along the lakeshore. Mostly cloudy tonight, isolated shower or storm possible, down to 52. And then for Monday, Memorial Day, mostly sunny and warm. An isolated PM storm. We should top out around 83. Upper 70s, though, for the highs along the lakeshore. 61 degrees at 101 WIXX. Gonna play Homewrecker from Somber following this one from Fallout Boy.

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And this town's lost its faith. Our colors will fade eventually. So if our time is running out, day after day, we'll make the mundane a masterpiece. Oh my, my, oh my, my love. I take one look at you, you're taking me out.

101WIXX. Speed Demon, that song's coming up next hour. It's from Justin Bieber, of course. Midnight Sun from Zara Larsson and Die on This Hill from Sienna Spyro. 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

like that song a lot. Speed Demon, Justin Bieber, 101 WIXX, Andy Gardner hanging out with you. Oh, it's been a great day so far for me, despite spilling coffee on my pants. Actually, come to think of it, the stain is in the shape of Abraham Lincoln's head, so maybe these pants are now worth buku bucks, huh? I don't know. I'll get back to you.

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101WIXX, Elizabeth Taylor from Taylor Swift and Fever Dream from Alex Warren will be wafting into your ears in a little bit. You should come out and experience the only race that lets you run inside Lambeau Field, the Packers 5K and the 1K Kids Run. It's coming back, the 5K Saturday, July 25th, the 1K Friday, July 24th, and the WIXX crew will be there to cheer you on. 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No, we'll be kind. 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She's

Not too bad today. High of about 64 under mostly cloudy skies. That is the Fox 11 forecast. Only about 60 for a high along the lakeshore. Looking like about 78 inland tomorrow, about 70 lakeshore. And then for Memorial Day, mostly sunny, warm, maybe an isolated PM storm. High of about 83 inland, 70s lakeshore, upper 70s. So not too bad at all. So enjoy the weekend.

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0: That's what you think. 101WIXX. Hey there, it's Andy Gardner. Coming up in the noon hour, I love it, I love it, I love it, from Bella Kay. Wake up calling from Papa Roach, plus bedroom posters from Yellow Card and Good Charlotte. Right now, MGK and Wiz Khalifa. This is called Girl Next Door on WIXX. I always encourage laughing. Excellent.
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101WIXX, Andy Gardner with you. It's time for me to make a promise. I promise to always be faithful. 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Backstreet Boys. A song from them will follow Shaboozy. This is good news. IXX.

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3 minutes in front of 1 o'clock. 101 WIXX Drop Dead from Olivia Rodrigo. You'll hear that next hour. Choose in Texas from Ella Langley as well. And Need Your Love from One Republic. Tame Impala and Jenny. This is Dracula. WIXX.

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101WIXX. Andy Gardner still with you. Going to play Risk It All from Bruno Mars and Midnight Sun from Zara Larsson. Coming up in a bit on 101WIXX. Right now, Big X the Plug and Bailey Zimmerman.

It's so distinctive. I love that song, Risk It All, from Bruno Mars on 101WIXX. My name's Andy Gardner. Excitement is the name of the game. That's the $1,000 Minute, weekday mornings at 6:05, 7:05, and 8:05, powered by Mole Lake Casino. If you'd like to sign up for a chance to play, then text 1000, THOUSAND, to 31011. Yes, I like spelling things.

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1: You gonna be grilling out this weekend? You know, I never hear anybody go, hey, I grilled in this weekend. You know, maybe they were using their George Foreman grill or something like that. Anyway, if you're going to be grilling out or in this weekend, let me know what you got planned for that. You know, if it's brats, burgers, those sorts of things, you know, that's great. 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What are you going to be grilling out this weekend?
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What are you putting on the grill this weekend? Matt from Nina on the text line. Homemade moose burgers this weekend. Ooh, homemade moose burgers. 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What are you putting on the grill this weekend if you're going to be grilling out or grilling in? I'd try those moose burgers, though. I think they'd be good. 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

Justin Bieber on 101 WIXX. I'm Andy Gardner, caffeinated for your listening pleasure as I play the hit music that you want to hear, like The Great Divide from Noah Kahan, Holy Water from Marshmello and Jelly Roll, and Mr. Know-It-All from Teddy Swims.

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1: 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My name's Andy Gardner. Enjoy the rest of your Memorial Day weekend, and we shall talk again at some point. Here's Teddy Swims on WIXX, Mr. Know-It-All.

101 WIXX. Hello and happy Saturday. My name is Natalie. That was Die on This Hill by Sienna Spyro, one of Huggy's favorite songs right now with 2026. We're going to kick the rest of the hour off with Some Nights by Fun. It's 101 WIXX. Some

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2: Here's another Northeast Wisconsin construction update. With always changing lane closures, lane shifts, and ramp closures, it's always important to stay up to date. 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
1: They say the holy water's watered down, and this town's lost its faith. Our colors will fade eventually, so if our time is running out, day after day, we'll make the mundane a masterpiece. Oh my, my, oh my, my love, I take one look at you, you're taking me out.

101 WIXX. So it is official. Aaron Rodgers will be playing one more year in the NFL with the Steelers. With Mike McCarthy as the coach, it's like deja vu for us Green Bay Packer fans, except we don't have to deal with it. Now, will this be truly Aaron Rodgers' last year in the NFL? I don't know. I feel like he might come back. Let me know your thoughts on the text line 310-11 right now. 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

101 WIXX. People are loving the new The Devil Wears Prada 2 movie. I don't know if you have seen it or not, but if you type in Devil Wears Prada 2 onto Google, these red pumps will walk across your screen. It's super cute. I just did it. It worked for me. Hopefully it will work for you. And this song is from the movie. It's called Runway by Lady Gaga and

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That is one of the top songs right now in the industry. Wake Up Calling by Papa Roach. We're going to kick this hour off with Grenade Bruno Mars. It's WIXX. He's

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6: Here's another Northeast Wisconsin construction update. Drivers will encounter various overnight reduced lanes on northbound and southbound I-41 in work zones this week. Please be aware that the Richmond Street Bridge over I-41 is now closed until this fall. The northbound I-41 ramp will stay open until late June. The southbound I-41 ramp will stay open until mid-July. Don't forget to always watch your speed in construction zones and stay safe on the road.
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Do we think Justin Bieber is officially going on tour? My millennial heart has my fingers crossed. I'm ready to go to a Justin Bieber concert. I tried to get my intel to tell me if there was going to be a concert, but everything is so gridlocked. But we just have to hope that we can go to Justin Bieber and that we can afford the tickets to go to Justin Bieber. Right now, Daisy's 101 WIXX.

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Hey, it's Natalie, and happy Saturday. I don't know if you knew this, but I just started getting back into the series Euphoria, and Dominic Fike is in it, and we have his new single right here. 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

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Coming up, I know a lot of you guys will be raising your glasses. 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

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Hey, this upcoming week, even though it's a short week, Huggy, Corey, and I still want to come and bring you some coffee and donuts. So if you want some hot coffee, some delicious donuts, just text the word donut to 31011 and we might be visiting you this week. Right now, Benson Boone, sorry I'm here for someone else on IXX.

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1: 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Do you remember when Halsey and Youngblood used to date? Yes, I completely forgot as well. But that was the thing. But this was when Youngblood was, he had the crazy hair, the crazy color in his hair. He wore all these baggy, goth-like grunge clothes. Now when you see Youngblood, he has the black slick hair back. He hardly ever has a shirt on now with the tight leather pants. I mean, completely changed his look. Do we think it's because of Halsey? Who knows? 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

101 WIXX. This next band, I'm so excited that we are bringing on WIXX. They have had a long history on the rock charts. You can sing along to almost every single one of their songs. They have had hit after hit after hit. And we also have Adam and Matt as the dual lead singers. This is 3 Days Grace with their brand new song, Don't Want to Go Home Tonight. My name is Natalie.

101 WIXX. Hi, it's Brianna. Happy Memorial Day weekend. I am so excited to be here in the studio today, and I hope you're having a fantastic day.

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I blasted off the planet, rock that caused catastrophe, and it matters more because I had it. 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

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And if you do, you could be rewarded with an Apple Watch from Epic Records. Just text MUSIC to 31011 and take the short survey from here at WIXX.

Lady Gaga and Bruno Mars right here on WIXX. According to Fox 11, right now in Green Bay, it is 66 degrees and mostly cloudy. And then tomorrow, we're going to see a high of 79 and a low of 58. So we're going to have a beautiful Sunday. All right, it's Zara Larsson, Midnight Sun.

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Jason Derulo, Sexy For Me, right here on 101 WIXX. Experience the only race that lets you run inside Lambeau Field. It's the Packers 5K Run and the 1K Kids Run. It's back. The 5K is Saturday, July 25th, and the 1K is Friday, July 24th. You can look for WIXX crew cheering you on as you cross the finish line. Just text RUN to 31011 for all of the information. It's Chapel Roan with Pink Pony Club right here on WIXX.